0: But I'm not getting anything back for that 28 Charles Ida Frank Ida 7.
1: From you said Sam Charles Ida Frank Ida 7?
0: Negative. You had cut yourself off when you gave the Sam. It's coming back 29 negative with 2020 Nissan Altima, last of pool, expiring November of 2026.

0: Adams and their Jim.
1: 3-2.
0: Can you hand me back to that 417, please?
1: 7-4.
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1: This is your code 4, pick it up, 10-50.
0: 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Roger, 32.
1: 32.
0: Can you open up a 902 in relation to 245 that we just ordered? The suspect is calling us back. So we have myself and add up
1: 232, I'm sorry, you had an echo. I copied that you needed a 902 and a call that you're on your walk back on the step.
0: Add up 232. If you could open a 902 in relation to that 245 that we just closed. The suspect is now calling back, and add up 292 is going to do a translation assistance.

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0: 1091, and I can give you the address when you're ready. 5323 North 373rd Avenue in Tonopah.
1: And you said you are there, correct?
0: 294.
1: Okay.
2: 341.
1: Can you hear me, 401? 370 and 475. 1 for the 281st Avenue, Diana Avenue, west of the contract for a complaint advising of a 1-1 sitting on the sidewalk.

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0: Waiting 55.
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0: And 12740 West Indian School Road. Looks like maintenance had found a black male about 3 to 4 years of age, wearing an orange shirt and a diaper, wandering around the complex. They have him in the main office.

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1: 10-4, thank you. 7239 North Omaraz Road for power contracting. Looks like some APS power lines are down and caught brush on fire. Fire is 17.

0: recording.
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0: Alan 34.
1: Can you show me, I'm rolling up on it, it appears to be a 961 Broadway and Oglesby. I'm not involved.
0: Okay.

0: 234, this happens on Oglesby, in the one vehicle is going northbound on Oglesby and then another vehicle is pulling out of Broadway, so it's going to be DPS.
1: Have they already called?
0: I have one individual that called 911, but I'm not sure if they have the traffic. 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
0: 81st Avenue and Broadway Road. A white Ford Ranger. They're pulled off east of on the north side.

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0: The 902 and the 345, are we keeping it open for night studio follow-up as well?

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0: Can you pre-on me and send me that 902 and the 225, please?
1: Contact by Thailand.

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1: 10-4-9-G, 27-7-8, North 229th Avenue. It's going to be for a 40-foot trailer. No contact for the complainant.

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0: Please have 3-4-11 at 300.
1: 3-4.
2: I don't think I need to.
1: I don't think I need to.
2: Thank you. We're back on the line with 236.

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1: 42.
0: A42, standby. 221, go ahead.
2: Good morning, ma'am. Can we check the Lincoln 230 if we can number one the 670 from Tammy?
0: Good evening. 230.

0: 342?
1: Yeah, the 245 and the 71. I think I've got eyes on the second subject.
2: 347, same traffic.
3: 343, same.
0: What's your 20?
1: I'm at the GG on 113 US 60. Looks like he's on the north side on the tracks.

0: Lincoln 345, can you have me to the 245?
1: Over.
2: Lincoln 221.
1: 221.
2: Can you have me to Murray 222 traffic, please?

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1: 337. Hey, tell me that 245. You know, show me Raphael. Try to get a couple more K9 units as well.
0: 10-4.
2: 321, Tommy, can you have me?
0: 10-4.

0: 340 for code 20, please.
1: Two forty-four. 231 North 363rd Avenue. 21.
0: I'm sorry, I didn't copy you.
2: Can you just confirm probable cause exists and also what weapon was used?

0: Everyone.
1: Everyone.
0: The 3 times asking if we have PC and what weapon was used.
1: 10-4, we have PC. A folding chair was used. That was in the wheeled wagon.
0: The 3 times copy.
2: 10-4, copy the PC, but what was the weapon?
0: A folding chair.
2: 10-4, myself and 321 Tom, please be there shortly.

0: Lincoln 3844.
1: Lincoln 344.
0: Is 342 or 343 able to advise further on position?
1: 342.
2: North of Bend, heading north. 343 out with one.
1: Position 45.
3: Command, here, copy traffic.
1: Enforce just remain.
2: Thompson Ranch, just north of on the train track.
1: Brandon Thompson Ranch, just north of on the train track. Just remain.
0: 330 Tom, just trying to contain him. We have two dogs out. They can do the chasing for us.
2: I'm detained. I got PD on scene with me.
1: I have a detained 1824. Please remain.

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0: Does anybody need medical?
1: Please, I don't know what them. You can start fire as soon as the officers are here.
0: And I'm sorry, fire's needed for what?
1: For the project, he's requesting fire.
0: Come for it. Bring in 346.
2: Bring in 346. Can you have it at 341 traffic?

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1: Can you add us to the 917 and cancel Lincoln 341?
0: Can you just bring one copy?

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1: Mary 351's advising you, pin 1022, the 917 traffic.
0: 351, 7 points, 7 points, 7 points.

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1: Can you show me a route to the QC 113 with me now on board? We're going to move from the middle of land for a safer spot for fire to check them out.
0: Ten
1: four, hold up, final. 1532. 345, also for mail, so you want to copy miles for me, please?
0: Go ahead.
1: Ninety-seven.

0: Arizona. Adam Lincoln, Adam 4, David 5, ready for second.
1: Going already.
0: Arizona, Victor Tom 5, 9, Frank 9.

Well, they're 29 negative. Adam for David 5. The 2011 Ford Ranger lost a boost a month ago to Tellison, expiring in December. And Victor Tom, 5-9, Frank 9, a 21 Volkswagen Atlas, lost to Brinkman Levine, expiring in 2028.

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1: Crash.
0: And Roger, Glendale. Will be pulled off the road, no parking.
1: I'm sorry, you're just hanging out of off, correct?
0: 65,
1: you said you were not involved?
0: 10-4, not involved.

0: Eunice for Pretty Copy and a Dental Estate Special Attention District 2 on the 222 for 99th Avenue and Buckeye Road, Buckeye and 99th Avenue for an attempt to locate. Passing headed eastbound, a dark gray Toyota SUV serving in and out of lanes and going very slow. Route 28 was provided. Again, it's heading eastbound 99th Avenue and Buckeye. Station's clear, 1837.
1: Six.
0: Did you have a second? Or was it just the one, or did you have a second?
1: 225-10-9.
0: Was it just the 120, or do you have a second?
1: I got a second, but I'm not with it currently.
0: 10-4, that one, 8, Adam, 766-29, negative. 2016 Chevy Malibu, last of a mini out of El Mirage, expiring in 2027.

0: 345, I'll copy updates. I'm in the parking lot. I don't see fire at all.
1: Time for. I'll call him.
2: And I'm 234. Maybe you can clear this one, number 90 DPS. They're taking over the accident.

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1: I think you said 245.
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2: Thank you so much.

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1: How far?
2: Lincoln 235.
1: Lincoln 235.

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1: Two 231, stood up 21, will contact in person.

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0: Mary 222. 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
1: Hold this channel.
0: Mary 222. First one's going to be first one, first name Robert, Ida, Nora, Charles, Ocean, Nora. Last name Robert, Adam, Union, Lincoln, John, Robert. Date of birth is 01/27/1989.
1: 22 Robles, 29, negative 27, Rod, class D, OL, and ends in 661, Rod, until 2054.
0: Therefore, I have another one when you're ready.
1: Go ahead.
0: My name's going to be Bravo, Union, Sam, Tom, Adam, Mary, Adam, Nora, Tom, Edward. First name, David, Adam, Victor, Ida, David, George. Date of birth is 04/06/1981.
1: David's 29, negative 27, valid, class C David, all on ends in 849, expiring in 2034.
0: Copy, thank you. Can you show more, Cherry? 23.
1: 10340. Code
3: 20, please. 1671. Yes,
1: thank you. Thank you.

0: 647, one airborne out there. This is the deputy, contact by 21.
1: 24.
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1: Okay.

0: 225.
1: 50 Mary Adams, 42 Hall.
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1: Tesla.
0: U225, Victor Maria, I'm 42 Paul's 29 negative for 2022 Tacoma. Pressure picked me out of surprise, expiring in 2027.

0: able to get a hold of 334 Tom?
1: Negative, not yet. I can give you guys a quick 21 though real quick, with a brief update.
2: 334 Tom, are you clear?
0: Yes, go 20, please.
2: Damn, 2327, sorry about that.
0: It's okay.
3: Lincoln 341.
0: Lincoln 341.
3: Can I get the 647 and the 46 by 21?
0: 4, thank you.

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1: Engine 3-1-3.
0: Subject is failing to identify himself. Can we reach out to the CPS to help out? And can you give them my county number one, please?
1: Sure.
0: Edward 283, send me the 961.
1: Edward Lane, Mandel Road, Washington person at 4 and a core. It's going to be a Range Rover at the other side.

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1: 239, Victor, please.
0: 7-4. King 397.

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0: Can you copy to Arizona 28? Boy, Victor Robert, 1620, break for second.
1: Go ahead.
0: 6 Bravo Adam, 4 Charles Tom Adam.

Then we're 33 plus 100 plus becoming a negative. Boy Victor Robert 1620, 2016 Toyota Scion, Los Romeros Garcia expiring in 2027. 6 Bravo Adam 4 Charles Tom Adam of 2012. Land Rover Rostov Guerrero Colorado Phoenix expiring in November.

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Lincoln 346. It's in number 3 for our area. There is a trailer a lot farther south, but I believe that would be Surprise's area.

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1: You can clear myself and 351, number 3, and send us at 670, please, at the 47. We copy the notes.
0: And I just want to confirm the trailer that you're seeing south is, like, south of Jomax, so?
1: Yeah, it's pretty far.
0: I'll pass it on to them.

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1: King 397.
0: I'm 17 for ITR, 142 on board.
1: 10-4-19-14.

0: Lincoln 371.
1: Turn it on.
0: 340 is asking for a 21.
1: 24.
2: Lincoln 345.
0: 345.
2: Can you use the 7 YB, please?

0: 345, 173 from English Mission Lane.
1: Kind of like.
0: It looks like the most recent update is that the caller was going to just go to the house.

0: And 341, can you have him to the 410, Sam?
1: Lincoln's 235, can you copy the 28? Out of Arizona, William, Adam, 7 Adam, Nora Adam.
2: William, Adam, 7 Adam, Nora Adam. There's 29 negative, it's a 1999 Ford F-150, last of Calhoun out of Phoenix, expired in 2021. 234?
1: You copy it, 28 out of Arizona. Peter, Edward, Adam, 2, Robert, 1.
2: Your return.
1: I did. Thank you.
2: 234, Paul Robert Adam 2, Robert 1 is 29 negative, a 21 Jeep Gladiator, Austin Atoli at that address, expiring in 2027.
1: 10-4, thank you.
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0: 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Can you run Jose Ramirez Gonzalez and do a KQ, see if he's ever been issued a license or a permit of any sort?
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0: 322, can you give me the 778 and the 23?
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0: 235. 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
1: If I could have you 1050.
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0: Can you start 1926 flatbed to my location for the Scion? It's going to be for a 35 loading.
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0: Can you voice the IR for me, please?
1: Two six zero two three three four one.

Emergency traffic will be for East Side District 4, 433 meet for 239 Victor at 29248 North 64th Street, 29248 North 64th Street. All units responding acknowledge on East. All others clear, 1940.

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1: Copy. 225, you can add me to that.
0: Lincoln 221, clear traffic.

0: 25-6320 North 126th Avenue. He's in the room racking the slide of his gun. Saying that he's going to kill someone. He's been doing this for the last 20 minutes. We have got the complainant to separate himself from the son. He's going to be in his room.
1: 225, can we see if we can just get him to leave the residence?
0: In his room, I don't know if he's on any 267 or 268.

0: basement 29 for the city.
1: We just got his name in the call 2 minutes ago, so I'm working on that. Mary 223.
2: Steve, reach us from this call in relation to 4154.
1: 7-4. This 415 Paul. The sun is going to be a Garrett Sumrall, 731 of 91. These 29 negative is 27 valid and attached. Caller describes him as a white male, 5'10, 175 pounds, passing wearing a t-shirt and Nike shorts. Be at 126th Avenue in Bethany in a gray Toyota Corolla.

0: 231-7-1. We're trying to ask him right now if he'll meet you at El Mirage and Bethany. He is advising he thinks his son has mental issues, possibly bipolar, schizo, but no diagnosis. And there's a French bulldog in the home. 231.
1: 231, just advising that we got the 10-8. I'm seeing we'll do our 410 thing.

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So he's watching football, but that Garrett won't harm him.

0: Lincoln 221, do we know the age of the other son in the residence?
1: He's born in 99. 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
1: 292?
0: Yes, ma'am. 423, 43 at that wheel address. We're trying to do a buffer check.

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1: It should be 3915 North, 439th Avenue in total.
0: Confirm.

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Hi, 1092. Supervisor, it's going to be a 3 for the complaint. Their house is fenced off, so we can get in, or no, there's no furniture in the house either.

0: Like into 30.
1: Right into 30.
0: Yes, ma'am. Reference the 4chan. I need to have those here then. Can you for vibration start heading down there, please?
1: 34, 35, copy.
2: 35, I copy. I'm heading down there.

0: Union 347.
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0: You're sending that 267 in the 43.
1: 10-4, where are we up, guys? I think they found cocaine.
2: Yes, ma'am. You can also have me that 410.

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1: Can you send me that 240, please?
0: Ten-four. Looks like it's contact by 21 Tour from Planet.
2: Lincoln
0: 346.
2: 346. 10-4, Lincoln 346. Can you send me a 712 on my beat and I copy the note?

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1: 32.
0: If you can wait at 6 a.m. and have me to Lincoln 231's traffic, please.

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1: Surviving priority 2, 2 Dream Victor and 42, priority 3, 5B, 6, and 345, thank you.
0: 10-4, thank you.

0: Edward 283, Toes 23. Lincoln 3044.
1: Sorry, lost that.
0: Lincoln 3044. Can you grant me an ambulance at 415 to 71, please?
1: Three 44, 12828 North 113th Avenue for Unit 1. It looks like the neighbor in Unit 8 was out there door ringing the doorbell. This is 54 Adam. Name's going to be Jeff, about 40 years of age. Described him as a white male, wearing a shirt and shorts. Has a prosthetic leg.
0: 347, can you have me that?

44 and 47, it looks like the male actually called in. He's using really foul language and being uncooperative with the call taker. Did state his name was Jeff. And that somebody at the property put their hands around his throat and tried to kill him and his son.

0: Edward 283, copy 96. Last four is 6410. Corey is going to be away. It does need to be entered as a 3511.
1: Come on. 3547, roll 23.

0: 325.
1: We put in a pharmacist history that Garrett possibly has a 417, is not diagnosed with any mental health problems, but has had a prior head injury and temper issues.
0: Four. Just give me a minute to enter that before you close it, please.

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Good Mary 222 traffic, please.

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231, 29-7, my young Frank, young 638. 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

0: 343.
1: 343. 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And can you have 342, please?
0: And 410124 West Palmer Drive. Our Scott is advising that his son is going crazy. Blake's Power, born in 1990. Nothing's been physical. He just keeps saying, get a cop here. The son is heard in the background yelling something about the caller assaulting him. Looks like the son is a recovering 267 addict. I don't know if he's been using. I'll start looking at history.

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1: 2-3.
0: Yes. Yes, ma'am. The other 410 Sam, DRP is asking to speak with Van 21.
1: I'm sorry.

0: 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Station clear.
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0: Clear to ICR. Would you please put me 10-8?
1: 10-4.

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0: That's true.
1: Can you send me the audible on that
0: 3 for 3 50 North 110th Avenue. The Kimberly residence activation is the front door.
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0: 29 Charles Pueblo, 9146. 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
0: Bethany Home Road and Loop 303 South On Ramp. We'll be 20 side of Arizona, Bravo, Sam, Adam, 2 Paul 6, red light violation.
3: 2348. First tag, Arizona, William, 7 Adam, 2 Adam John. Wait a second.
2: On your ready.
3: Also, Arizona, specialty fleet, 56. I'm sorry, 56 Adam, 7 Paul Henry.
2: Two thirty.

0: Ooh, Adam, John, wait a second.
1: I'm here already.
0: Also, Arizona, specialty fleet, 5-6. I'm sorry, 5-6 Adam, 7 Paul Henry.
1: Your vehicle came back 29 negative. Bravo Sam Adam, 2 Paul 6. An 07 Nissan Versa, last of Peterson out of Tolleson, expiring in 2027. Sam, 2348, both of your vehicles came back 29 negative. The first, William 7 Adam, 2 Adam John, a 2000 Lexus, last of Powers out of Chandler, expired July of 2026. And then the second, 5-6 Adam, 7 Paul Henry, a 98 Lincoln Navigator, last of Powers at that address, expiring in 2028.
0: Let me see if we can run and chat to Arles, please. See if that's the son and father.
2: Hey, is it 37?
1: 347.
2: Can you send me that 239 Victor in the 42?
1: Four 440 North 67th Avenue. It looks like Dad was physically fighting with someone, with a brother. Separated.
0: Is it 344?
1: 44.
0: You can show me and after that as well.
1: And it looks like they refused EMS

Joel, we've had 3 petitions at this address. Peoria called us and let us know that they had a caller who had stated they were involved in a fight here but had left.

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1: Rachel.
0: Hey, real quick, for this is going to be stopped on the 303 just before the Camelback. Where is it?
1: Both ROs of those vehicles are 29 negative, 27s are valid.
2: Awesome, thank you.

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1: Closing out 4, pull me back on that 909, please.
0: 74.
2: 342.
0: 342.
2: Can you add me to the 229 picture of my beat?

0: everyone. I'll take the 510 back, please.
1: Number 234, 235, copy 487, Zebra.
0: Make it to 10-4. Can you have me on that? Can you break, make it to 10-5? Can you give me a description of the vehicle?
1: I know what vehicle they're in, but usually on, or in a 2005 white Chevy.
0: 10-4.
2: We can 230 at Capit, call the 234. Can I have one of the out west units start heading down to C85 in that direction as well?
3: Very kind, you're going to think of that.
4: C33, I copy. We'll start heading that way.
1: I'm going to be Apple Cali and I-8.

0: What are the vehicle descriptions that we have again?
1: Mine is in a 2004 Ram 3500, and the other vehicle is possibly a 2005 white Chevy.
0: Do we have a 28 for that vehicle or not?
1: For the Chevy, that's negative.
0: 10-4, any description of a driver or anything? Four. 235 back. Is that a direction of travel?
1: Negative.
2: 10-4.
3: Negative 34.
4: 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Four less.
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37. Both of the vehicles will be E29 negative. Charles Paul Adams, 0508, 2018 Ram 1500, last of the Lala Glendale, expiring in 2027. And then one X-ray Adams, 6, George 7, a 14 Nissan Altima, again to the Lala, expiring in 2027.

0: 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Notes and the 506 and the 371, please.
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0: point to 65 copy on the line. Victor 3 Adam, Magnolia 5.
1: Come for. Three, two, five, Victor 3 Adam, 9 William 5, 29 negative and 96 on the record. It's going to come back suspended.
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0: 343.
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0: I just spoke with a former jailer with Buddy's 21. He's not on the scene. He was advised by the handed info from a worker that of what was going on. Supposed to be on Awakai Dan Hyder, where this scene is taking place, so we're going to be 17 to there, and he was unable to provide the 21 for the irrigator worker.
2: Lincoln 23, copy updates, thank you.

As of right now, we're going to be out with the witness that witnessed everything. They're stating that they saw the individuals in a white Chevy pickup truck travel westbound into Dateland. They lost visual after that. They're suspecting that the trailer is somewhere in the area, so we're going to be circulating the area to see if we can find the trailer.

0: 23, roll at 28.
1: Fuck.
0: Bravo, Robert, Adam, 7, Edward, 1.
1: Puffer. Back to 2018 Volkswagen Austin Grover out of Glendale, expired April of 26.
0: We're going to be in Dyshire, Camelback Road.

0: 3-3-3, updated 20, we're going to be in that Dysart and Denny's parking lot.
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1: You can sign up 235, drop a location to me through text message, and then I can get the coordinates from there.
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Proposed advice that the husband is acting erratic, verbally and physically. 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It's going to be a Steven Madruga, 625-075. No weapons in the home. No, 267 or 268.

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1: 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Give me a minute.
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0: Arizona, Lincoln, Nora, Adam, 2, Adam, John, Adam, break for second. Arizona, Young, King, Adam, 1, Adam, 3.
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0: Mary 222, Young King, Adam 1, Adam 3, Concept 29, negative 2 of 2013, BMW X3, expiring 10/31 of 26, breakthrough second. A21, around 2500, expiration 5/31 of 26.
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0: 22, can you copy 27, 29?
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0: Last name, Mary, Adam, David, Robert, Union, George, Adam. First name, Sam, Tom, Edward, Victor, Edward, North. Date of birth 6/25/1975.
1: /22, he's going to be turning a -27 solid class, he gave it.
0: Thank you.
1: Number.
2: Mary 351.
1: Mary 351.
2: Can you send this to 487, please?
1: West Camino del Sol, C6.
0: Alright,
1: 222, 1-10. That was 222, with 1-10. 10-4-22, 44. 223, go ahead.
3: That's the 101. Last name is going to be Mary Adam, David Robert, Union, George Adam. First name is going to be Victor Ida, Oscar, Lincoln, Edward, Tom, Adam. Date of birth is going to be 08/07/1985.

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0: 341.
1: 341.
0: Can I get the 415 Union and the 42 beat?
1: San Fox, going to be 16205 North Desert College Drive. For contact by 21 when you're out.
2: Thank you.

0: Lincoln 231. 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I'll check to 902. 233, please. Lincoln 230.
1: Yes, sir. Lincoln number one, Henry.
0: Amber.

0: Lincoln 342.
1: Lincoln 342.
0: I think that's 647, I need.
1: 10-4 is going to be 9908 West Bright Angel Circle, north of the church. Complaints of, I think they heard glass break. Asking for contact by 21 with the results.
2: Do you have me, please?
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0: 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And then have me to that traffic in the 42.
1: 10-4.

0: Okay, 341, can you have TM4?
1: Negative, stand strong.
0: Nine times two.
1: Go ahead.
0: First one is last name Kaiser, King Adam Ida, Sam Edward Roberts. First name John Comer Spelling. Date of birth 1/24/70. Ready for second?
1: That's all right.
0: Last name Hall, Henry Adam Rinkerington. First name Emmy, Edward Mary Young. Date of birth 2/25/95.

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1: 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I'm going to ask Commander to take code 20.
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Pinpoint devising may have recorded footage for the delay of 10 minutes of two subjects that entered the site in a silver Dodge Dakota. Written the call notes.

0: 63.
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He advised that I was 2 miles seen on the business property, both wearing shorts, one of them wearing sandals, both wearing a colored shirt. And for sure it was a pickup truck, but just wasn't sure of the make and model. Initially set to go to Tacoma and then set to Dodge Dakota.

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1: 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He'll be in a white Ram 1500. He is armed with a pistol and a rifle.
0: Can we see if our caller has noticed a 28 or any description of the individuals?
1: We'll see if they're still on.

Steve at Report 75 Wind Trend. We attempted to get Wyatt back on the phone as 21 is not going through. However, we do still have Nate on the line. He says it's a white pickup truck with an unknown 28. There's a taillight. Christian, both taillights are blacked out, and it's pulling a trailer, and it is still eastbound on Frontage Road.

0: Legacy 31.
1: Legacy 35. So if we say that caller on the phone, can we see if we can get a description of the trailer, as well as if they're traveling in a high mileage, a 1,000 slow down or just a
0: 35. Nate is going to be on the I-8. He can see the vehicle on Frontage Road from the I-8, so he wasn't able to give any more description.
1: 10-4, thank you.
0: 10-4.

0: Lincoln 235.
1: Apologies, I'm reading up on the CAD notes. Can we see if this caller... Can we see if this caller have witnessed this truck steal anything?

0: Jupiter Bev, we do have Wyatt back on the line. He's advising me that he has a picture of the 28. He's going to try to get it pulled up to give the information. He did also advise that he is still following them. We have advised both parties not to follow the vehicle. Saying that he witnessed, correction, that the neighbors witnessed an attempt to steal fuel.
1: Pound 4.
0: 28 in the call notes. It's going to be X-ray, Adam. 5-3, John.

0: 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Negative 234.
1: 235. Can you wait the RO of that vehicle?
0: Robert Jimenez out of Phoenix. 234.
2: If you still have Nate on the line, could you verify if he's going to A for this one? Do you still have papers on the take?
0: Number 30. Lincoln 230.
2: How far are our units from that reported location of the Silverado?
1: I had to return to the Buckeye Ponder City of Gas. I'm 17 from SR85 and MC85.
2: Clear, horse.
0: What do you copy?

0: Like a Jupiter portal. Both parties have disconnected. Do you want to see if we can try to get Nate back on?
1: Yeah, if not, it's fine.

0: 235.
1: Are you able to ping the phone for me on his exact location? Because it shows we're still on the original call for service on all Italian Bay and I-8.
2: But I can see if it's updated in Rapid SOS, but there's not extricate circumstances for an official thing.
1: Yeah, I'm far, copy.

0: Wyatt back on the line. He's stating that he's west of Mount Post 109 and says the subjects are possibly waiting for him to pass by. They're going to be on Fringe Road, just west of Mount Post 109. He does have a description. The driver's going to be white male, dark hair, western wearing a gray shirt. There's a passenger in the vehicle, but he can't get a description. And it'll be a gray Chevy Silverado. Lincoln 230.
1: Is our caller a direct witness, or is he relaying this from a third or fourth party?
0: And he's giving about the location of the vehicle. He has been following this vehicle. I can have the call taker verify if he's a direct witness of the attempted theft.
1: 230-10-4, if we could please verify that, I'd appreciate it. We've been getting a lot of second, third-hand information regarding this stuff tonight. I just want to make sure we're actually directly talking to someone.

Drive, we have Nate back on the line. Correction, Nate's wife on the line, advising that subjects are now on Watermelon Road, heading eastbound, going extremely fast. We have again asked for them to stop following for their safety. They are getting

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1: Lincoln 230.
0: Yes, sir. Can you please have me to that heel bend traffic?
1: 10-4.

7-0. The complainant, Nate, is advising that they've turned westbound on Pavlico Street from Old U.S. 80.

0: Okay, 135, the neighbor is now getting in front of the subject attempting to stop the vehicle. Avoided the neighbor and turned northbound onto Scott Avenue.
1: 235, based on the traffic that we have, do we notify DTS about what's going on?
0: 10-4, we'll give them a call, see if they have anyone in the area.

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Will you go ahead and 1022 with DPS? We're under 5 minutes from the time I go with that.

0: one is asking if you would like him or another unit to head out west to help with the heat limit traffic.
1: Mary, 292.
0: Mary, 292.
1: You can have me to the heat limit traffic. I'll be expected from SRA 5 and MCA 5.
0: And all parties on the heel vent traffic, we now have a third caller advising that they're chasing the vehicle as well and refusing to stop. One of the parties has blown through a stop sign. All parties who are following have been advised to stop following for their safety.
2: 235, do we get another location of these involved parties?
0: They're now approaching Watermelon from Stout.
2: 10-4.
0: Down on Watermelon, headed towards the I-8.

0: And further update, Dustin is now back on the line. There is now 4 total parties following / chasing this vehicle.
1: Lincoln 235 on northbound, all U.S. Raiders.
0: 10-4, they just got to 80, going northbound. Be advised, all parties involved have advised that they are armed.
1: 10-4.
2: Lincoln 231, you can still be allowed to call 4.
0: 10-4.
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0: have Nate slash Nate's wife are advising that they just passed mile marker 7. 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
1: 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So we have all involved parties with this car pull over, please.
0: 10-4, we will advise.

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1: Lincoln 232.
0: Give me that 4870. I'll be on the area of Old US 80 and Solon Highway, just staging.
1: 10-4-6, Hermits.
2: 235. We just had two vehicles pull over to the right side of the road. I do see two more vehicles ahead of me. I do see one hauling a trailer. As of right now, at this moment, we can follow for a 28 violation or investigate a stop, but nothing further.
1: And 235, just so you're advised, the two that have pulled over should be Nate and 877.

0: 2:35. I just had the third truck pull over. Currently, right now, I am behind a vehicle hauling a trailer.
1: Station mates.
0: 2:35. I have the trailer pulling over to the right side of the road. I'll be conducting an investigative stop.
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0: out of three young Edward comes back 29 negative as a not associated plate, last associated with a 2019 trailer. 234 X-ray, X-ray, Adam 53 John comes back 29 negative to a 2011 Chevy Silverado, X-ray 715 of 27, registered to a Robert Jimenez out of Phoenix.
1: Five of them right now. Looks like we have the driver's hands outside of the window.
0: I got the driver's hands are outside of the window.

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1: 10-4, 113.

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0: Zephyr. Red 20.
2: 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Thank you.
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0: from 807th in Peoria. Several history calls for service with this subject advising of similar 647 outs. 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

0: Do you think I've reached my search tonight, Arizona?
1: Right, 1092, go ahead.
0: It's going to be 327-9. First is going to be Robert Ocean, Sam. No, first off, Nora Adam Tom Edward, date of birth 10/28/2002. Break second. Next one is also last name Ross, first name Dustin, common spelling, date of birth 04/06/1974. Break for third. Third is going to be Paul Adam Sam, Tom, correction, Paul Adam Sam, King Edward, Tom, first off, Michael, common spelling, date of birth 06/19/1971.

0: Your Nate's going to be 29 negative, 27 is class. 27 is Alan, class 8, Adam. Dustin is also 29 negative, 27 is Valen, class D, David. Is also 29 negative, 27 is Valen, class D, David.
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0: Yeah, fine.
1: 10-4, it's going to be 7651 North 183rd Avenue. Advising that her son, Seth, is having a mental health crisis, that he's been physical with complaint in the past. I'll take her and hear him cussing in the background. Both parties are separate.
2: TG5, can't be lit.

0: 820 Henry.
1: 820 Henry.
0: Good morning. Can you please put me on 487 Zebra in 234B?
1: 10-4, good morning.
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0: Good morning, show me route to 820 traffic.
1: Good morning.

Emergency Jeopardy on the east side, District 1, 1248 for 901-9931 East Cicero Street. 9931 East Cicero Street for 901 units responding remain on 100. All others clear. 0300.

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1: 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Sam 1534, EM is 10-12-061, vehicle 31-22141.
0: Warren, are you headed to the 47?
1: US 80 and mile post 12.
0: That's the one.

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1: King 397.
0: My CAD does not want to cooperate. Could you put us 10-7?
1: 10-4, have a good night.

March Grant to Valley Traffic. Getting beyond Yuma Road, just east of 141st Avenue with Ada, Arizona, for Tom Adam 8, Mary John for expired registration.

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0: Adam 230, Sam 1963. Thank you. Good morning, sir.
1: Sam, perfect. Hey, good morning. That's fine. And 2334, thank you. 10-4, thank you.

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0: Division 4.
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3: 7 for 14, thank you, and good morning.
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0: Good morning. 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
1: 10-4, good morning.

0: Is there a district for unit that can start for 239 Victor and the 345?
1: I'm 342, you can put me on that traffic.
2: 345.
1: 346.
0: Avenue. We had an open line. We heard a female saying you aren't taking the kids. A male yelling, telling at them they need to go. Health takers advising it sounded verbal, not physical. Lots of cursing. We just had an open line. Nobody was answering any questions and no answer on callback or checking for history.

0: 371, are you available for that 585?
1: Affirmative.
0: Peoria on 107th. There's a black Nissan in the intersection with the person behind the wheel passed out. Looks like she did wake up and moved over into the church parking lot.
2: 3443, same traffic, please.

371 and 343 are calling, advising they're available by phone if needed, advising it was occupied by a 101 driver, white female, dark hair, and a ponytail, wearing a black t-shirt.

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0: 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Did we get a vehicle description?
1: Unfortunately, we didn't get a plate, but it's just a black Nissan. That's all I have for you.
0: Copy.
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0: Can you copy 28?
1: 345, go ahead.
0: Be out of Arizona. Young Lincoln Adam, 3 George Adam.
1: Young Lincoln Adam, 3 George Adam is 29 negative for 2009 Chevy Silverado. Comes back to Brandon and William. Expires 2 of 27.

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1: 371, 10-4.

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0: 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We can't get an answer. Can you try the 21 again and see if maybe we can get through?
1: 10-4.

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0: 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She would like contact by phone. Her name is Gabby, and she'll answer the phone when you call.
1: 10-4. Do we know if anyone else is still at the property?
0: She did not give me that information. She was really upset and disconnected.
1: 10-4.

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1: It comes back to a William Ballesteros and a Brandon Ballesteros out of Phoenix.
0: 10-4, thank you, ma'am.
1: 10-4.

0: One, code 20.
1: 4401, thank you.
0: 10-4, thank you. Adam, 222.
2: Adam, 2440, thank you.
0: 10-4, thank you.

0: 10-5, thank you. Adam, 340.
1: Thank you, Paul Franklin.
0: 10-4, thank you.
2: 345.
3: I spoke with Gabby. She said it was just a verbal between her and Brandon. No one else is inside, and no injuries or anything like that. We're going to go ahead and take off.

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0: Avondale Boulevard and Southern. I'll be out with a motorized bike with no 28. It's going to be for a stop sign violation, though.

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1: 10-4.

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2: You have got him 222 if he's close for come about a mile away from him.
1: 222.
3: Just giving him a warning, he's going to go about his day.
1: 10-4, thank you. 221, copy.
0: 221, copy.

0: Emergency traffic will be for Westside District 2, 231 beat for 962 Union, Verado Way and MC-85, MC-85 and Verado Way. All units responding, acknowledge, remain on 200, hours clear at 718.
1: Scissor, Jesus, Jupiter, everyone.
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3: And SC-85. 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Chevy?

0: We're getting further. I'll make sure fire started.
1: I'm 231, copy that traffic, ma'am. You can send it to me as well.
0: 10-4.

0: for the accident. Fire is en route, and just be advised that another caller is stating that people are going into wrong way traffic to go around the accident.
1: What was that?

0: That's 232.
1: 232.
0: I know we have plenty of units on the way. Can we just let Bug IP know that they're going the wrong way of traffic to prevent further accidents?
1: 10-4.

0: code 20?
1: Thank you, ma'am, and good morning.
0: 24, thank you, good morning.
1: Could you put me back to 671, please? Thank you.
0: 10-4.
2: 231, can I get 228 to Arizona?
0: Or go ahead and just be advised we're not getting returns back right now.
2: First one's going to be William George Adam 97 Victor. Wait for a second.
0: Go for a second.
2: Second is going to be Sam Charles Adam 7 X-ray Victor.
0: 10-4.
3: Look, IP is on scene, and can you show the eastbound traffic lane is currently blocked, causing others to go around into the westbound traffic lane?
0: So far.

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0: 10-4, go ahead.
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2: Uh, 220, you can start that way, yes.
1: Two 96, I'll put you on it. US Huntington Drive. The system's now, we're not getting returns right now, so I can't run that 28 that's in there.

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1: 232.
2: Due to the drivers driving around the shutdown eastbound lane, we're also going to shut down the number one westbound lane.
1: So far.

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1: 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Show me 123. Audible.
0: So far.

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0: southbound 532 traffic.
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1: And what do you got with since the system's down?
0: Light blue Toyota Prius.
1: So far, thank you.
0: I'm at 342. Code 4 here. You can forest rail the other unit.
1: 342, I copy. Code 4, 344, copy.
0: 34, copy.

0: Emergency traffic will be for Westside, District 2, 232 beat for a silent panic alarm, 225 North 1st Street, 225 North 1st Street. All units responding, acknowledge main on 200, all is clear, 753.
1: 222.
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0: 232.
1: I'm sorry, 926. 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We're unable to get it out of its parked status.

0: And 232, is the 28 up yet?
1: Negative.
0: Coordinates.

0: 291.
1: Do we have any history with this call for service?
0: That's what I was just checking for. I'm not finding anything that popped up.

0: Adam 222.
1: 222.
0: I was able to call their business, and they advised that they're working on the alarms right now, and everything is code 4 and doesn't need us to respond.

0: 220.
1: 220.
0: Sizing on the 670 and the 487, and then did you copy for the 927, Sam? So far, thank you. T73 and T91, making sure you copied as well.
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3: Clear fire to my location, please.
0: So far.

0: Adam 291.
1: 291.
0: Just for like a farmer, 222 doing a 670 on that resident, on the business.
2: -22, I called staff and they said that they were working on the alarms and no need for us to respond.
0: I'll do it for
3: 70
0: on the business.
3: I copy all of that.
2: G22, I'll be 17 to the address as well.
4: 10-4.

0: I'm sorry, what's your unit? What's their 10-8?
1: Constable 34, ma'am.
0: Constable 34, go ahead.
1: Charles 2534, EM 171-0035, my vehicle 712-286. Good morning to you.
0: 10-4, good morning.

0: 343.
1: Yeah, start to that 67.
0: And Bravo 341, Charles beat Adam 141 is 29 negative for 2024 Lexus, expiring 427. Three 43, 204 23 North Meadowwood Drive.

0: Adam 341. I'm guessing we're getting delayed returns.
1: Ten four.
0: I just ran the driver. I'm not getting anything back yet.
1: It's not attaching to calls either.

Bravo 341, I have her attached for you. She's 29-27 as a VAC Class D. Well, ending in 205. No restrictions, no priors. Expires 6 of 33.

0: 292, what is the length of the past 1 minute?
1: 292, I'm sorry, can you turn on?
0: 423 for the last 5 minutes.
1: 10-4, thank you.
0: 532, traffic.
1: You go ahead.
2: El Mirage, north of Westcott, Arizona. 50 Adam, 5 Young 1, Black Subaru. Speak.
1: 10-4.

0: a 32, comes back for a 29. Has some info only for a 2022 Subaru WRX. The RO Alexis has 1035 info for a registered sex offender attached to that vehicle.
1: Yeah, 4. Thank you, Mr.
0: 10-4.
2: I'm getting out that a search warrant has been granted, and can we get a 926 started our way? We have a truck and trailer that's going to the BPC.
0: 10-4, 817.

0: Tell him 532.
1: 532.
0: Well, this one, it's only working on your end. We can't run on our end. I am out with the RO. Can I get him ran and attached, please?

0: Adam 221. When all the data is going to be transported to Banner, Australia, this precautionary, she's pregnant.
1: I'm sorry, did you want me down with Thomas Run? Looks like you ran Alexa already.
2: On my end, it's not returning for Alexa.
1: Okay, DBS is currently down for 27.
2: Okay. Thank you, miss.
1: So far.
2: Adam 222.
1: Adam 222.
2: I'm 23, and there's a decent amount of workers that appear to be working on their cameras and security system, but I'll advise with the manager.
1: Okay.

0: 82 for Henry Ironwood, towing will be en route.
1: Adam 222. Yeah, everything's code 4 here. One of the workers stated that they're putting a new system in and they just haven't deactivated the old system.
0: Code 4, I got.

0: 32.
1: Okay, I did get a lot of the hyphenated last name. 27 is valid.
0: Thank you.
1: Definitely
2: there you go. 223. Need something to use from you,
1: first.
2: First is going to be out of Arizona, 71 Adam, 913. Second is going to be out of Arizona, King Tom Adam, 1 Adam Young.
1: On 71 Adam 913, it's coming back to a 2026 Chevy Track, 10 of 26, 29's negative. King Tom Adam 1 Adam Young is showing suspended on a 2014 Chevy Sonic, 29 negative.
2: 10-4, thank you. I'm going to have that last one here for you.
1: 10-4, go ahead.
2: Last one's going to be a temporary 28 out of Arizona, Paul John Adam, 795.
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0: Morning, sir. In fact, I have a priority 2647 Adam holding 2:43B.
1: Thank you, ma'am.

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0: Man, do we have info?
1: It's 10-4.
0: Therefore, we'll be switching for 320-10-29.

0: 961 MIB. Alpha Mikel. 99th and Mikel.
1: So far.
2: From 221.
1: 221.
3: Now, you see if there is any other unit available, can go to Bennett, Australia, since the passenger is, the driver who's being transported is 31 weeks pregnant. The fire said it's going to be a high risk.
4: Let me try, can be 17.
1: 10-4, thank you.

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1: 30.
0: And you can show MC85 open up in both directions, please. And that's clear.
1: Thank you.

0: Adam 221.
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0: I'm showing you 10-8. Are you still supposed to be on that 91st and move to Owl Call?
1: I'm on a 91st and move to Owl.
0: So far.
2: Adam, 222.
0: 222.
2: Be able to have me that 9621 and 225B so I can go to Banner Shred.
0: 10-4, I'm getting you on there.

0: 2:30.
1: I'm 2:30.
0: Sorry, if Adam 292 is available, can you head out to that 647, Adam, please?
2: Adam, 231.
1: 231,
2: ma'am. You can clear me up for and add me to 647, Adam.
1: Two, are you able to break in that?
2: Do the same traffic.
1: 10-4.
0: Adam, 2:30, I apologize. I'm at 291. 92 could stay on his traffic. I'm sorry.
1: 10-4.
2: Down 532 traffic.
3: Adam,
2: 232. You can help that. 532. Hi, Elmer Rush. Just south of the Deer Valley access, Arizona, Young 5, Adam, 5-2, William Speed.
1: And it came up while he pulled traffic?
3: Adam, 2:13, you can have it at 647, please.
1: 10-4.

0: 532, Young 5, Adam 52, William is 29, negative for 2020, Hyundai Santa Fe, expiring 6 of 27.
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0: 225, go ahead.
1: Arizona 2, David Adam 8, X-ray 0. 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

0: 5, 2 David Adam, 8 X-ray 0, is 29 negative for a 2017 Toyota RAV4, expiring 3 of 28. And then, I'm sorry, you need 1926 started?
1: 10-4, nothing special.
0: 10-4.

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0: Arizona 82, Adam 9, Mary Norris.
1: 10-4.

0: And Mary Nora is 29 negative for 2006 Honda Ridgeline. 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

0: Adam 225, we're going to be blocking the number one southbound lane on 99th.
1: So
2: 723 Henry, can you copy 992, please?
1: 723 Henry, go ahead.
2: I'm 1734 South 177th Avenue in Vidyard.
1: 10-4.

0: 281.
1: I didn't get it. Can we attach Flyer's run number, please? And could I also retell this to 961, please? Thank you.
0: 10-4.
2: I can have that call on if I was able to get it before Fire left.
0: 10-4, thank you.

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0: 10-4, thank you. Adam 371.
2: 2498, thank you.
0: 10-4, thank you. Lincoln 340.
3: Lincoln 340.
0: Code 20, please.
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0: 10-4.
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0: Adams, 291.
1: 291.
0: Can you run a 2729 Adam for me? Lassa is Lincoln, Ocean, Frank, Queen, Union, Ida, Sam, Tom. Firsta is David, Ocean, Robert, Ida, Adam, Nora. Date of birth, 6/23/89.
1: So far.

0: Hofquist, 623 of 89, has 252s and a 51 out of MCSO. 51 is for assault. Also, a caution on that one for violent tendencies. 252s look like one is for driving under the influence and resisting an officer. 57 is ID card only.
1: And 225.
0: 225?
1: I don't know if you attach the two vehicles to a different call or not.

0: I might have. I will get them attached to this one.
1: Unfortunately.
2: Adam 22, can you as 291, doing it as a 267 user?
0: 291, copy.
1: 231, you can show me how it was in. I copy.
0: Go for it, thank you.
3: Adam 342.
0: 342.
3: Yeah, we can send the 415 pole on my feet. Just for a 3 snap traffic, please.
0: 343, 10-4.

0: 9032, 1 detained, and during 30, tell him that there's needles in his pocket.
1: DeFar, copy 1 detained, 906, and needles in the pocket.
2: Adam 339, copy that, and they copy the 647 in the 33 feet.
1: DeFar, thank you.

0: I don't know. 231.
1: 231.
0: 231, can we start King 296 over here for transport?
1: King 296?
2: Ten four. And what call is this for?
1: For the 647 Adam for 231.
2: Copy, I'll be extended.
1: Ten four.
2: Adam 230. Well, 231 like King 296 to meet him at 200 for the transport?
1: One.

0: 231 is 230 wanting us to meet him at 200, or Buck at Pumps, or Jack Rabbit?
1: 230, I'll give him a 21. Thank you, though.
2: 10-4.
3: M344.
2: M344.
3: Put me on that 670 to 43, please.
2: On 11th Avenue.

0: 342.
1: Ma'am, parties are separated. The individual has left the location. You can actually 4X rate 343.
0: 343, copy.
2: 343, copy. Come here on the 670-43.
3: Head on 232. Dorian's also informing us his ATV broke down somewhere behind the solar plant, about 2 miles back. It was a Honda Recon Santa Color.
0: Ten four.

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0: 231,
1: can you clarify for my location? Our subject is admitted to using fentanyl prior to us arriving.
0: Four. 291, can you send a remark to my body camera past size?
2: 10-4 at 9-14.

0: B20 Henry.
1: You let Adam 234 and 235 know we are all set to go here. They can head into town and thank them very much for their assistance.
0: So for 234 and 235?
2: 235, both units, Kevin.
0: So far, thank you.
3: And 230, I'm following the traffic out west.
0: 230, 10-4.
4: 813, Henry.
0: 813, Henry.
2: I'm going to be following the 926 to the BPC.

0: 91.
1: 291.
0: Do you still want us to confirm, or do you want us to wait until fire comes out?
1: Let's confirm on that.
0: 10-4.
2: Out of 222.
0: 222.
2: Yes, sir. I'm sorry, I know you're busy. Can you clear me a form, please, and have me go to 712 and the 225B?
0: Send me outside of CrossFit, 6808 North Dysart. White male in his 30s, gray shirt, brown shorts, black sneakers. It's harassing customers outside.

0: 231. I got a 2729.
1: Sorry, which unit was the 2729?
0: 231.
1: 231, go ahead.
0: Last name is going to be Victor Ida Lincoln, Lincoln Adam Lincoln, Ocean Bravo Ocean Sam. First name is going to be Edward Mary Mary Adam, middle initial Ida. Date of birth 03/25/1988.
1: 10-4.
2: Adam 221.
1: 221.
3: Ma'am, there's just some oils and debris on the roadway at 91st and McDowell, eastbound. If you get into the form, thank God, they can clear it. I don't want to cause another accident.

0: Having 220.
1: 220.
0: Yeah, King 296 briefed me on a 670. We're going to have a deputy respond to that. Can you preempt him and then see if there's a unit at 200 that's going to need some transport, because 296 can help with that.
2: I can take the prisoner.
1: King 296, I'll preempt you. And for the 42, we're still waiting for a fire to go check them out.
3: Copy that. That'll be 17 to 200 to pick up that transport.
1: 10-4.
0: 1903.
1: Sam 1903.
0: Yeah, could you put me on a 647 Bravo at Angela and North 62nd Drive? Could you have Glendo roll a unit and roll fire? I have a 20 when you're ready.
1: Go ahead.
0: Nora 3 Adam 4 John 7. You have a Paso driver behind the wheel.
1: So far, and you said Angela and 67th?
0: 62nd, 62.
1: 62nd, 10-4.

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0: Be number 5, thank you, ma'am.
1: 10-4.
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0: 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Audience responding, acknowledge main on 200, all is clear at 924.
1: Be extended.
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0: 10-4-3-3-5-2-5 West Durango Street. Our caller is at work and she sees a male and a female inside her house taking things. So there's a white truck outside. Has no idea who these people are and they're loading her things into the truck. Female's going to be thin, wearing yoga pants, tank top. Can't get a good description of the male, so that there's a lot of tools in her garage and can also see them in there as well. She does have dogs on site. They're in the backyard. She can hear them barking. Caller's advising she tried talking to them through the camera. The female yelled at her, said she was going to kill her.

0: 330 Tom, does she have any exterior cameras? I can see what vehicle they possibly arrive in.
1: I'll ask.
2: Number 5 and put me back on the off duty.
1: 10-4.
0: Adam, 292. Can you show me 23 banners for you?
1: Two
0: 31, do we have a description and do we know if they're armed?
1: So her camera images aren't that good. She could see a thin female wearing yoga pants and a tank top. Can't get a good description on the male.
0: 343. Could you roll fire, see if we can get in the lockbox?
1: 10-4.

0: 330 Tomback. 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She said they arrived in that.
1: Check more. I just get you any more descriptive, crew cab, single cab, anything like that.
0: The call taker is trying to get her to hang up because she can't access her camera while she's on the phone. She's trying to get better descriptions of stuff.

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1: Road to West Hector Road.
0: 346, any traffic?

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1: I just want to

0: Good week, 2-4.
1: Thank you, ma'am. Can you show me how to enforce and support?
0: 7-4.
2: Adam, 232.
0: 232.
2: We're going to be transporting him to a Brazos Buckeye for precautionary. I'll be following.
0: So far.

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0: I don't send 91. You can clear the place. We're called for it. It doesn't appear to be anyone here, and everything is locked and secure.
1: 291, I copy. Station will be clear at 942. Last unit.
2: 343,
1: I copy. 91, Henry, 942. 340 or 350?
0: 340, I copy.
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3: Does 31 or 91 need any more units to roll in?
1: Anyone, can you advise?
0: Sure, 91. That's a negative.
1: 230 negative. 321 Tom and 330 Tom, copy as well.
4: 244, sorry, please.
3: 321 Tom, St. Traffic, thank you.
1: 24, thank you.
2: 222.
1: 222.
2: Can you start by my location? Mel seems pretty intoxicated and appears dehydrated.

0: 342.
1: Final 7 on my beam, please.
0: And 4. We'll do the older one first.
2: I'm sorry, 2 traffic.
1: 10 4 minutes.
0: 532, go ahead.
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0: So far.
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0: Good morning. Can you please send me that other 507 and 342 seat?
1: Good morning, 10-4. One 10-56 West Oak Ridge Drive. Contact Indiana in person. And 4808 North Basel, Church of the Palms, contact Wendy by 21.
2: 10-4, I copy now. Thank you.
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0: King 296, I'm 23-200, wait for the units.
1: 10-4.
0: Okay,
1: I'll check back. I'm not sure if you copied before, but he's telling them to Abrazo Buckeye, so it might be a little bit.
0: Copy that. I'll just hang here.

0: 222.
1: I'm in Helena for the 231, please.
0: Units, go to 6808 North, I start.
2: Okay, 6 seconds ahead that way.
0: So far, 222, did you want us to confirm or hold off?
1: Negative, he's not in cross seat. That is 23, they're going to just check on him real quick.
0: 10-4, we'll stand by.
2: I'm 346.
0: 346.
2: We advise ADOT when you get a minute. The large tire debris roadway for northbound US 60, milepost 119.

0: It's a 51 out of Pinal County, Florence, no bond for failing to register as a sexual offender.
1: 10-4, thank you.
0: 10-4.

0: 222-1 in custody. Can you confirm that warrant?
1: 222, I copy one in custody at 958, and yes, we will confirm.
2: And 238, copy that.
1: So far, thank you.
3: Two twenty-one. Did you change when just on the last 961 as 4, and you can send me that 670 in my brief, please?
1: Ten four.
0: Bravo 341.
1: Bravo 341.
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2: Morning, Henry.
1: 820, Henry.
2: Can you please show me 23 at District 2?
1: 10 4.
2: 23, Henry, same traffic, please.
1: 823, Henry, 10 4. I 21 for Bill.

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1: I'm sorry, I lost you.
0: I'm 232.
1: 232.
0: You're only 23. Can you reach by 21?
1: So far.

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0: 292.
1: Charlie back up at crash scene with the complainant.
0: 10-4. 532, Edward Tom Adams, 6 Robert 5, is 29 negative for 2020 Chevy Malibu. Spring 5 is 27.

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0: When you get a minute, can I get the tow info?
1: 10-4, copy tow info. We last for 2233, blue in color. 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Last for 9281, blue in color. Does not need entry.
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1: 292.
0: And the driver for the blue Corolla said that she was going to get her own tow. Can you clear me an 8 and add me to 221 traffic, please?
1: Ten four.

0: King 296.
1: King 296.
0: Yeah, closing out number 4 here, and I'll be 17 back down to 200, waiting for that 42 from our list.
1: Ten four.

0: 622.
1: Yes, ma'am. I was going to take him to ICR, but the way he's acting, I'm just going to take him to Dignity Health off 7300 North 99th Avenue in Glendale. We'll be 70.
0: Four at 1020.
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0: 813 Henry, 10-4 at 1021.

0: Can I get someone to break for that 962 and the 347?
1: Bravo 341, I can start with the extended.
0: The four is going to be Griffin and Center Street. Fire is en route. I'm sorry, they're on scene for a civilian that was run over by a backhoe. Ambulance arrived. They cannot transport. They're waiting for air.
2: Tom, 532.
0: 532.
2: Any advice if injuries are life-threatening on that?
0: All information is from BNSF. We'll call fire and see if we can get more.
2: Thank you, miss.
3: And 344.
0: 344.
3: Can you break me in out of that 962?
0: So far.
2: Town 532 traffic.
0: 532, go ahead.
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1: Jump the last four on both vehicles to enter.
0: 10-4, go ahead.
1: On the plate BN, I'm looking currently. Stand by. X-ray Adam, 5-3 John. Last four will be, it's going to be white in color. Last four, 3475. The other plate is 50 Adam, 3 Young Edward. Last four, 8224. Both white in color, and both need to be entered. Thank you.

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1: 225.
0: Are you code 4?
1: Code 4, standing by for Phoenix, or for Phoenix. Going to be an intoxicated male.
2: What's 225 off?
0: In Phoenix. He said he's out with an intoxicated male.
2: Adam 2324, does he need a second unit?
0: We have Phoenix PD on the ring down.
1: 25. Come on the line with dispatch for Phoenix. They have the officer in route.
0: And they're on the phone with us as well, confirming.
2: Thank you, ma'am.

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1: 22.
0: So far.
2: Bravo 341.
0: Bravo 341.
2: I got the update. Once we figure out which hospital he went to, I guess one of us, myself or 344, would go to the hospital and one of us can go to the scene.
0: So far.

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1: So far.
2: 347.
1: Seven.
2: Clear this at 2 and add me to the 62 in my vehicle.
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0: Bravo 341. Units on that 962, Rural Metro advised that the patient was airlifted to Banner Thunderbird. Unknown at this time if it's life-threatening, he has a crushed leg.
1: 47, are we copy? I'm ready to go to Thunderbird, and 41 is going to go to the seat.
0: 10-4.
2: Adam 346, reference to 962, you have a unit going to the scene, give me a 21.
0: 341, copy.

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0: Can you show me at the investigator Lee's residence? And can you run the 28 for me out of Arizona? Attached person president.
1: 10-4, I'm good with the 28.
0: Henry 3, Adam 6, Charles 6, Adam.

0: 281, Henry 3 Adam 6 Charles 6 Adam is 29 negative for 2015 Ram 3500. Comes back to Stephanie Talley, expiring 9 of 25.
1: Turn 291. I know we have history with this resident. But this isn't even the first time we had contact with last time.
0: I'm sorry, history with the residents and what else?
1: Would this be the first time we had contact with the last time? Was that the caller for the last call for this residence?

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0: When you get a moment, can you cross-reference the MCs in our call, please?

0: 347.
1: Device BNSF, they need to be on, just shut it down until 41 gets there.

0: Adam, 292.
1: 292.
0: And 961 on 93rd Lane and McDowell, Vizeki accident that we were just on there. The drivers are waiting for their tows. Two traffic.
1: 292, 10-4. Tom, 532, go ahead.
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0: 532 Nora 1, Adam 5, Mary Sam is 29, sorry, 57, Mary 5 is 29 negative for 2015 Toyota Camry, expiring 2 of 27.
1: Adam, 225.
0: 225.
1: Can you clear myself a 9 and 23 a 4?

0: You can copy that. 415s, 410 by 21.
1: Amp 230, 10-4, 3435, take that by 21, please.
0: Two thirty-four, or 235?
2: 34, I could take that.
0: 10-4, thank you. Three 5 0 2 1 West Durango, contact by 21.

0: 231,
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0: Indian School on 339th Avenue. Intersection left hand side, there's a trailer with a chain link fence around it. Trailer is tan, doors appear to be kicked in. 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
1: 10-4.

0: And she's very.
1: Just advising of a 904 possible brush fire off the I-10.
0: Thank you, ma'am.
2: Adam 291, you can send it my way.
1: 291-10-4. Bravo 341.
3: Be in the second. Police is going to take it. VNSF, please.
1: 10-4.

0: Yeah, I'm gonna get 41 at 21 right now.
1: Go for.
0: 343.
1: 343.
0: I mean, he is leaving and coming back with a bigger gurney.

0: out of 291 is going to be going eastbound at mile post 95 on I-10. Callers are advising on the south side there's a fire on the dirt road under the power lines. If any fires en route.
1: And see, I'm following over the traffic. If we can just get fire to give us an update on Air 23, please.
0: 10-4.
2: And we're in 283. I just signed a new formula as well.
0: 283, 10-4.

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1: Tom,
0: okay,
2: 121. 10-4, thank you. 207, Tom.
0: Tom?
2: Hey, ma'am, 321, Tom's here at K9, treating some folks, he's good for it.
0: 10-4, thank you.

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1: Area 903rd, Sunset, Alberta. Charles Robert William, 4303, speak.
0: I have to run that a different way. Can you tell me what you're out with?
2: The white Chevy SUV.
0: So far, thank you.

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1: 283.
0: I am 23 in the area. I just got to turn around to get to the southbound I-10. I do see a small to medium-sized brush fire, slow burning, nothing extreme. At this point, fire does not appear to be 23, but they are actually just turning out to go eastbound, so they should be 23 momentarily.
1: So far.
2: And she's earlier, got me there. Thank you, ma'am.
1: So far.

0: And Edward 283, it looks like he's going to be right at mile marker 95. It's going to be maybe 100 feet south of Flight 10.
1: 10-4.

0: 2 traffic.
1: Second. 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

0: Edward 283.
1: 283.
0: I should be code 4304 X-ray out on 291. Fire did just advise me that they do have another 904 off Wintersburg. South of, they're not sure the exact crossroads. I do see the smoke from here. If you want to ask how to do any of the signs out there requesting us. They do not have a crossroad at this time. It looks like they just spotted it on their way to this call. I do see the smoke from here, so it should be easy to spot. I will try to get a crossroad whenever they find out.
1: 10-4-291, copy.

0: 343.
1: Three is 23 again.
0: 10-4, 1129.
1: Henry.
0: 821, Henry.
1: Can you break me from this call and make a 250 reference to this call? And can you do the address at Old US Highway 80 and milepost 12, please?

0: 820 Henry.
1: 820 Henry.
0: Good afternoon, ma'am. Can you please have the crime scene supervisor unit 21?
1: So far.

0: Jordy, will you find me?
1: To 4, advise me of an audible alarm at the Calverde station.
0: Okay, I copy that. Are we doing testing?
1: I don't know.
0: That's your 2:30, 10:04. Thank you, man. I'll check in.
1: 10:04.
2: Constable 34.
1: Constable 34.
2: We're at the South of Justice Court.

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1: 10-4.
2: Adam 2-3, can you put me on that 459, Adam, and show me 766?

0: Edward 283.
1: In terms of that 459 item, I just called my point of contact to tell her it. She's going to give the range of calls, see if they're doing testing or anything like that. Give me a call back.
0: 10-4.
1: Yeah, 10-4.
0: Two 30, copy.
2: 2-30, 2-9.

0: 230, Edward 283 advised that he reached out to his contact. They're going to check with the range and see if they're doing testing.
1: 230, 10-4, thank you, ma'am.
0: So far.

0: Edward 23.
1: Edward 23.
0: The 459 Adam at Palo Verde, my contact contacted me back. She said they were using the range earlier. It's now cold, but she's unable to reach anybody at the range, so she's not sure what's going on. Requesting somebody to go check it out.
1: 10-4, 230 copy.
2: Adam 230, I copy. Thank you, ma'am.

0: Edward, 283.
1: 283.
0: Yes, ma'am. I got a 21 back. Looks like they are aware of that. So that's for the 459 Adam. Next gen should actually be calling you back momentarily to cancel.
1: Mark 230, copy.
2: Adam 230, Chennai.
1: We just got a cancel request from Central Alarm Station.
2: 230, Channel 4. Thank you, man. Can you clear me off my call, please?
1: Actually, I take that back. It's somebody from Palo Verde calling. We advised them that the alarm company had to call, so we're still waiting for that one.

0: 231, so does that portion in and out of my Palo Verde still need to be handled?
1: From the plan itself, we're getting a code 4. We're just waiting for the alarm company to call back to verify to cancel.
0: Ten four, ma'am. You can actually 1022.

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1: 230.
0: I might copy that 678.
1: Jennifer, thank you.

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1: 221.
0: Yeah, you can send me that at 6:30.
2: And 6:30 traffic, please.
1: 223 Type R, 11106 West Broadway. Coach advising her husband has her locked in the house with four children. There's a code for the gate so they can't leave. So they've been there for 2 months. The vehicle's broken down. She wants to take herself and the kids off the property before he gets home from work. She said the 1113 is on the trailer in front of her house.

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0: Good afternoon, 10-4.

70, I'm not finding any history at this address. 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She's 29, negative 27, is a valid ID card only out of Eloy. I can't find the male half, possible two-part last name, but I'm not finding a 27 for him.

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1: Two Central.
0: 12722 West Gable Hill Drive. Fire is going to be staged. Male caller initially stated medical. 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She's on the floor. Fire is unsure on what kind of injury she has.

And you're just responding for that 239, Victor. It looks like the premise history for Barry being 918 is still going to be in effect. We have 10 calls for service at that address. They're all 671s.

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2: 345.
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0: Can I get the 262 and the 32?
1: Asking for a contact in person at Palo Verde Elementary School, 10700 South Palo Verde. Our complainant's with DCS with a 26-minute ETA as of 12:03.
0: ETA.
1: 10-4.
2: I'm 343.
1: 343.
2: He has left for the deceased. Can you show me 17? Let me know when you're ready for the truck.
1: So far, go ahead.
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2: Denver Burden 105, Arizona, Charles Robert Tom 7080, expired.

0: Bravo 341.
1: Bravo 341.
0: Yeah, that's the 239 Victor B. 23 here in a second.

0: 292.
1: Ma'am, that new address that she's providing, can you double check the jurisdiction on that? I believe it's Avondale, but we're still going to be 17.
0: I believe you are correct, because I was just checking that at the same time, and it looks like it's all Avondale.
2: Can you also inform Avondale to respond to us?
0: Ten four.

0: Give me just 1 second. 292 and units on that 670. She called in on 911 and she is showing close to that 11106 West Broadway. The other address she gave on Jean Elizabeth does not exist. It's in the middle of the roadway.
1: 222. 42 has been released. Have a good health, and we'll be 17 back here.

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1: Can you show me a board with 813 Henry, and then I'm going to give you an address. They were going to be en route for code 5.

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2: 101 to 90 transport.
0: I'm sorry, 101 what?
2: 101 denied transport.
0: 101 denied transport, 10-4. Edward, 283.
1: Yes, ma'am. Did you show the fire extinguished? Fire just cleared the scene, and you can clear me a 9-5 on this.

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0: 10-4.

0: 21.
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0: Temper, we're not on the phone with her anymore. 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
0: You can call fire department on the location, precautionary. 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
1: Four.
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1: One 141 West Arizona Avenue. Back parking lot near the dumpsters.
2: Yeah, 2462, same traffic, please. Hello.
1: 2462-10-4, 221.
2: I can also check with fire if they have a bolt cutter to cut the logs. We can say that her husband is keeping her inside without her ability. She doesn't have the lock cutter, so we have to check on her. So, yeah, I'll give Adam 2221.
1: Ten four.
0: 93, 42.
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1: Adam 393, copy traffic.
0: Go ahead.
1: I'll be out with Arizona 45 Adam, 5 Charles Ocean. I'll be at R.S. Johnson and Bell. Told to stop for a red signal.
0: Tempor.
2: Probably 391.
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0: So far.
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0: And if you're heading in our turn with Ocean, so it's 045 Adam 5 Charles 0. It's 29 negative for 2025 Mercedes, expiring 315 at 26. Is that what you're out with?
1: Out with 391. Yeah, we're out with a light Mercedes, it looks like.
0: So far. Robert 0, Adam 1, George William is 29 negative for 2024 Honda Civic, expiring 531 at 26.

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1: So far, go ahead.
0: Reference IR 2602-3403. I'm going to be en route to the U-Haul at 1126 North Citrus Road.
1: Two twenty Lincoln, so far.
0: Adam, 231.
1: 231.
0: 231, can I turn 54, 27, 29?

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1: 347.
0: You take care of the 410 and the 42B.
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0: And 221 fire is en route, and per their dispatch, they should have bolt cutters on the truck.
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0: February 23, I'm 23.
1: 10-4.
0: Out of 371, number 3 so far. I'll ATL the area. The other unit can stay clear.
1: Or it looks like 2462 is already there, too.
2: Four six, sorry, copy that.
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2: 6-3-5-1.
1: Roger. There's another 712 in Aguila. Looks like Rodney's on the move.
2: Alrighty, you can put both of us on.

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0: Can you please pull me back to my 909, please?

0: Edward 383, copy, and 907 left, no. Avondale Boulevard and Roosevelt Street, looks like there's going to be a 961, middle of that intersection, or number 1 and 2 lane, or number 2 and 3 lane.
1: How far?

0: Edward 203, can you copy 2 hours on the 20th?
1: At
0: 28 Adam 165, break for a second.
1: Go for a second.
0: It's going to be out of California, 8 Paul David, Edward 808.

0: 2328 out of 165
1: is 29 negative for 2010 Dodge Challenger expiring to a 27. Call David Edward 808 out of California is 29 negative for 2020 Honda expiring 1 of 27.

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0: Ma'am, can you hand me the 647 Charles on the 234B? And show me 23 and 200.
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0: 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And a little fire. I just have a student that's feeling very lightheaded. Has a nosebleed that just isn't stopping. We'll be in the front office.
1: 10-4.

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0: 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I'm sending you his number on CAT.
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0: 345, Henry Edward Adam, 3 Sam George, is 29 negative for 2026 Ford F-150, expiring 6 of 27.
1: The tows are here for both vehicles.
0: 10-4.
2: Bravo 391.
0: 391.
2: Can we back on my previous 902, please?
0: I'm so sure.
3: 9342, 4-3.
0: 10-4.
3: Out of 371.
0: 371.
3: 415 Union, please.

0: 125 was supposed to vacate, and she will not. I'm sorry, which other unit?
1: San 2462.
0: 2462, 10-4.

0: 40. 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

0: 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King 296 is going to be transporting to ITR.
1: Ten four.

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2: Adam, 346.
1: 346.
2: Is Adam 343 available to assist by 21 for translation?
1: 343?
0: 43.
1: Available by 21 to assist for translation for 346?
0: Yeah, we got a GCD.
1: 813 Henry, 10-4.

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1: Supervising on 47 and a 902, both priority threes.
0: 10-4, thank you, ma'am.
2: Three 42. Can you show me out with 71, please? So much, my sir.

0: haven't seen anyone.
1: Everyone, can you voice my IR, please?
0: Two 31, your IR is going to be 2602-3412. 2602-3412.
2: King 296.
0: King 296.
2: And I'll be 17 from a Bravo Buckeye with 42 on board, on the way to 23 ITR.
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1: I'm 342, you break me in that visitor traffic.
0: So far, we're looking for Melissa Peterson. 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
1: Adam 230.
0: Can you put me on 240 Charles, please, in the 33B?
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1: Are you take the 670 and the rec center?
2: Same traffic. I'll be 23 in just a second.
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0: Adam, 221.
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0: Now, I have an updated address on the call notes.
1: So far. .42, there isn't premise history, but she's been formally trespassed. I can check previous calls.
2: That's .42, I copy. Thank you, ma'am.
1: So far.
3: I don't see the digits.
1: .232.
3: Yeah, I mean, it's 267.

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1: go ahead.
0: Del 1100, Arizona temp, Adam 017605, speed.

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0: 510, please.
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0: 10-4, thank you. Adam 273.

0: 345.
1: 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She says she's at the one on RH and Meeker. We're going to be calling us room 17 there now.
0: 10-4.

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0: 1233, I'll be transporting one as a courtesy ride for detectives to an address of 1650 East Villa Street, Phoenix.
1: And just to verify, I don't have a 233, so is this 292?
0: And I'm 273.
1: 273, 10-4.

0: 343.
1: 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Thank you.
0: So far.

0: Isolation was kitchen door entry exit.
1: Fort Thompson, show me 17 as well.
0: 334, Thompson 4.
2: 5.
0: I'm 345.
2: Reference that 961. I believe that's going to be our complainant on our call.
0: Yeah, looks like it.

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1: Here's Joe Meyer, target in custody.
0: Copy, target in custody at 1400.

0: You got myself in 344, so 239, make it quick.
1: Three 46 on traffic extended from the view.
2: So far.
1: Everyone, could you help me to it, and then I'll be extended from the view also. Six 12 Victor. 12 Victor.
3: And 10:50 to confirm on the war.
2: So far.

4346 and 351. It's going to be 33627 North 225th Avenue. Caller's advising she was arguing with husband. He slammed on the brakes. She hit her face on the dash, and then she fell to the ground. He then proceeded to drag her on the ground from the vehicle. She's stating she is not hurt. He knows that she's calling. He's going to be white male, 5'7", 180. Black shirt, black shorts.

0: 334, Tom.
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0: You can break me and see me at 239 Victor, District 3.
1: 10-4.
2: Adam, 371.
1: 371.
2: 411, please.

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0: Charlie Frank Nora, 8980. Break for a second.
1: Go for a second.
0: Veteran 7 Robert 147, Arizona.

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0: 23.
1: 10-4-14-08. Carl Frank Nora 8980 is 29 negative for 2018 Kia, expiring 2 of 27. 147 is 29 negative for 2017 Ford Fiesta, expiring 10 of 26.
2: 47, can you voice the RO's name for the Kia?
1: Belong to a Patrick and Bonnie Marshall.

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0: 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They advised they will stay separated.
1: 346, copy.

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0: Two 537 West Chicago Lane. With mom. Has scratches, but declining medical. They are separated.

0: 616 Victor.
1: 616 Victor.
0: Yes, ma'am. Can you show me 17 to ITR with a 42 on board? Also, copy starting 101 mileage.
1: Tougher, go ahead.
0: 63, 623.
1: To 4 at 1423.

0: Adam, 223. Can you add me to 810 Victor's traffic, please?
1: So far.

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1: 220 Lincoln.
0: Can you please show me 10-8 from this traffic and 10-7? Have a great day.
1: 10-4, Hazel.

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0: 614, Victor.
1: 614, Victor.
0: Ma'am, can you send me a 4 and show me 10 seconds, please?
1: Before, have a great rest of your day.
0: Item 291.
1: Item 291.
0: Okay, I'm ready now. Can you give me the 239 Victor with 222?
1: 10 4. I'm sorry, what's your call sign?
0: Two thirty-two, 10-4.
2: There's 10-4.

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2: Hey, Metro City Traffic, this is the Westside District 3341, views for 962 Union 9860 West Lindgren Avenue, 9860 West Lindgren Avenue for a vehicle crash on an entry. Is all responding units acknowledge fan 300 that the unit's clear at 1436.
3: Bravo 341.
4: 343.
0: 345.
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6: 342.
1: See me at the Country Club, 9850 West Lindgren. Progressive is advising that they had a vehicle crash alert 11 minutes ago with no contact made. Via Dodge Challenger, unknown in color, at 2020.
6: Okay. 345, stay west, please.
1: 345, copy.
0: You have the column ID, then?
1: Benton Olive. John wants contact by 21.
6: 234. 234. You seem at 9 on Joe, Martinsburg, I'm getting there.

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0: And I attempted to call that phone number, and I was advised that it's not a working phone number.
1: 10-4, give me a minute, I'll double check it.

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0: Mm-hmm. 346, copy, less than a minute out.
1: 346, 10-4.
0: Edward, 283.
1: 283.
2: Can you do me a favor and cross-reference my calls for service for this before I clear it off?
1: Ten four.

0: 4 Tom, do you have two Arizona 28, please?
1: Three 34 Tom, go ahead.
0: Yeah, Arizona, 9 Bravo Adam, 4 Bravo King, break for a second.
1: Go for a second.
0: Second's going to be William John Adams, 6 Lincoln 6.

0: 34,
1: Tom, 9 Bravo, Adam, 4 Bravo, King is 29 negative for 2019 Nissan Versa. Expires 9/30/26, comes back to that address to last of Rose. John Adam, 6/6 is 29 negative 2019 Jeep Compass. Comes back to a Jesus and Drema Rose, also to that address, expires 4/27.
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0: Adam, 220 for code 20.
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0: Thank you. Adam, 393.

0: Adam 393. Code 20, please.
1: 1828, show me at 300, please.
0: So far.
2: Put me on 6611 East Mill Boulevard, 902.
1: And 346.
0: Hello, 346.
1: Go for verbal only from the 101 and from the health subject, and the no for applying for welfare check.
0: So far.

0: 813 Henry.
1: 813 Henry.
2: And can you run a 28 for me and give me the unit number if it says one?
1: Go ahead.
2: Subversion, of course. Adam Lincoln, 24 Zebra 52 or 252?
1: Confirm, Charlie.
2: Charlie. 2018 Freightliner.

0: 813 Henry, that's coming back to that address, unit 1083, a 2018 Freightliner, expired in 2025, 29 negative.
1: 10th floor, 1083, and expired 8 of 25.
0: June of 25.
1: 10 point, thanks.
0: No problem.
2: Adam 045. I could take the 585 on Sun Valley.
0: Thank you, Mom. Post 128. I don't know what exactly is on the road. He just said something, and he almost hit it.

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1: 30.
0: Sorry. Ma'am, can you have a sergeant from SVU to give me a 21, please, when available?
1: Okay.
2: Adam,
1: 221. 221.
2: You have cleared me as 2 and had me on the 239 Victor and 225B.

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done four, but when we look at the history of something similar to this, that we were going to respond to a fire, and then they advised us that it was a mental health issue and had transported her to Boswell.

0: just everybody said the same thing. 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
1: 344.
0: El Mirage and the road. 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

0: supervising the neighbor's son, screamed so loud, woke him up from his nap. The garage door has been opened and closed about 6 times in the last 5 minutes.
1: Tom, positive Q traffic. Elmer, Ottenville Road, Arizona. Tom, Vlad, Adam, 6 Drown 5, speed.

0: 22.
1: 10-4-1506. 22. 222. I'm making climb right now. I don't hear your voice. Thank you.

334 Tom, we have extensive history with calls for service for this address. Most recent was a 712. We had a Thomas call in on a Carly.

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0: meet with Saddle Mountain Court.
1: At 342.
0: 342.
1: Yeah, she's going to be at 2729 out of Arizona. It's going to be for the 101 that's involved.
0: Go ahead.
1: Last of is going to be Charles, Adam, Robert, Tom, Edward, Robert. First of is going to be Charles, Adam, Robert, Lincoln, Edward, Ida, George, Henry. Date of birth is going to be 9/23/97.

0: 280.
1: I was just looking at the 961 at 91st. Have we got any other callers on that other than Phoenix and Tulsa TV?
0: Negative, and I left the 961 from earlier under West on the board because people kept calling about the cars that were left to be towed in that area.
1: 10-4, I didn't see the previous one. I just drove from 83rd Avenue to 99th Avenue on McDowell. There's no 961 out here. You can clear that one, number 3. I'll take a look at the other.
0: Ten four.

0: It was a Toyota Corolla and a Chevy Sonic that were off to the side, not blocking, waiting for their own tows. And closer to 93rd.
1: Yeah, 288, I didn't see anybody on the runway that appeared to be involved in an accident. The traffic's actually pretty clear out here. Was either caller wanting a callback on it?
0: Negative. I just left it on the board because people kept calling about those two, thinking it was an accident, and it wasn't. But if those vehicles are gone, I'll clear it.
1: Yeah, surprisingly, there's no traffic on the valve. I passed through, so you can clear both number three.
0: 10-4, thank you.

0: out of 342 back, that female does have 1035. That looks like a unspecified warrant out of surprise PD for shoplifting, and her 27 is ID card only.
1: Okay, for me, I'm gonna copy. Thank you.

0: Adam 345.
1: 345.
0: Just advising, it's a number 3 for any somethings over here other than traffic control devices.
1: 10-4.

0: Report three. 28, please.
1: 343, go ahead.
0: Hello, heavy cat plate. X-ray, Edward 35, Adam.

I'm sorry, Edward 35. Adam is 29 negative for 2023 Ford F-150. Jesus Serrano to that address. I'm sorry, to 9916. And that one expires 4/27.

0: 제가
1: No, Mirage. Just off the list that here's on a train to Charles Adam, 14 Zebra, Street.
0: So far.
2: Hey, emergency traffic for the District 1124 for 212-9145 East Apache Trail 9145 East Apache Trail for 212 or so, and acknowledged in 100, and it's clear at 1524.
0: 532, Frank Charles, Adam 14, Zebras, 29 negative for 2000, Toyota 4Runner, expiring 2 of 29.
3: Adam 342, going to be a number 3 here at the residence.
0: 342, I copy number 3 at the residence.

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1: Still 34.
0: Help me 10-7, I guess new, ma'am. Thank you for your help.
1: That's fine. 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
0: Can you give me that 670 and the 41, please?
1: One 0521 West Granada Drive.

0: for service here. Most recent, a 240, lots of 670s, a 415 Union. And I'm sorry, which unit?
1: 334, Tom.
0: 334, Tom.
1: Can you show me how to 300? I had a vehicle drive up to me wanting to report something. I'm going to figure out what's going on.
0: To far, I'll put you on a 411.
1: Looking for that, over.

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1: 343.
0: KGM, you say 344 traffic.
1: 10-4.

0: 334, Tom.
1: Seemed like a delayed reporting of a road rage incident that led to the other driver throwing something at his vehicle. It's going to be at the intersection of Bell and Bell Web on Tuesday. And if you copy a 28... Arizona Play, Paul Henry David, John David.

Paul Henry David John David is 29 negative for 2022 Tesla Model Y. Expiring 9 of 31.

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1: Concord, being on the lookout for a mattress east of and westbound lanes of Camelback and El Mirage.

0: 21-26.
1: A call for 367. There's a missing child at the school, and if you could start before him, I went so we could just do a search of the property.
0: 10-4.
2: Ma'am, can you put me on the extra 60 for MIP? And also, do we have 21 for the 101 that's involved?

0: 21126.
1: Can you copy a description?
0: Go ahead.
1: It'd be a 9-year-old female, brown hair. She's wearing a uniform shirt, but it doesn't have a collar. It's red in color. She's wearing tan shorts. She's in fourth grade, and her shoes should be pink and blue. She's got brown, shoulder-length hair. She's got an address where sometimes she walks home with her brother.
0: Four, go ahead and what's her name?
1: First name is going to be Keith, Edward, Nora, Zira, Ida, Edward. Last name, Adam, Robert, Robert, Ocean, Young, Ocean. She goes by Rose, that's her middle name. Date of birth is going to be May 9th, 2017.

Yeah, her home address is 6444 North 67th Avenue, and she lives in apartment 1101.

0: 26, a few months unlocated. 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Can you just cancel the order? And thank you.
1: 26, 10-4, thank you.

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0: Man, let me show myself from 343. We're going to be 23. We're going to be just west of the residence, probably about two houses down, trying to get contact with 101 by 21.
1: 10-4.

21-26. If you still have a call open, I'm not logged in. 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
1: 334, Tom.
0: Can you update the location of this call to West Bell Road and North Delaware Boulevard, please?

For the bomb squad, it's going to be on Arizona, 9 Frank Adam, 9 3 Henry. Not in the person vehicle out of Arizona, 6 Charles Adam, 6 Charles Victor.

0: 29 Frank Adam 93 Henry 29 negative for 2016 Honda Civic to Cassandra expires 5/28. 6 Charles Adam 6 Charles Victor 29 negative for 2005 Buick to Fabian expires 5/28.
1: Well, thank you.

230. And this could be a number 3 for a mattress. East or west, on Camelback and El Mirage.

0: 42. Just advise that making contact with Cedric. 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
1: 10-4.
2: Emergency travel will be for Westside District 3346B for a 904 at 29420 North 224th Drive, 29,420 North 224th Drive. All units responding acknowledge on the west, although there's clear 1611.
0: 351 for 36. 7 extended.
1: 10-4-29420 North 224th Drive. 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
1: So far.

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1: You put me on that 410 Sam, I'll give my call by 21 to see if it's been resolved.
0: 10-4.
2: Ping 296.
0: Ping 296.
2: Could you close me out on this 250 number 4, please?
0: 10-4.

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1: 222, 10th floor, send it. I got the information on it.
2: Excuse me, you can send it to me as well.

0: 7-2300, I'm not too far, you can send me as well.
1: .2342 is going to be in a marked expedition. He pulled over a red Chevy Silverado for flashing a gun at someone. He's got two detained, and he was able to get the .417 separated.

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1: 232.
0: I just talked to the complainant about that 410 SAM. He's saying we're no longer needed. You can X-ray 286.
1: 286, copy.

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1: 10-4.
0: 347. Can you check with the other unit, the other units, and see if they still need me to come up there?
1: 346 or 351.
2: Three five one. He's not needed. We're good here. Thanks.
1: 347. Copy.
0: Copy for extra.
1: So far.
3: Adam, two.
1: You cut yourself off.
3: Adam, 280. You add me to that traffic with 2342. You're 1123.
1: 10-4.

0: 280.
1: Info we're getting is this is more of a road rage incident that occurred on McDowell. Looks like just east of that 9th Avenue, so it's going to be our jurisdiction. You can cancel Avondale PD.
0: 10-4.
2: 410, Charles.
0: 10-12.
2: See you, please, Charlie, 10-7. Have a great night.
0: 10-4, you as well.
3: Adam, 222.
0: 222.
3: Just advising, there's two firearms on top of the hood of the red truck. I'll just be standing by until I get those okay to grab them.
0: 10-4.

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1: So far.

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0: And Miranda read to the passenger.
1: Copy, Miranda read to the passenger, 1638.

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0: I copy the new calls holding. Thank you, ma'am.
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0: Can you put me on the 670 and the third one? Be off of 192nd Avenue.
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1: 280.
2: You have both 28s for the vehicles involved here?

0: 280. It looks like I have David 5, Adam 0, Paul Paul for a 2004 Chevy Silverado. And then George 6, Adam 704.
1: Copy. Can you copy the second for the victim?
0: This is a Toyota Camry.
1: Oh, that's true.
0: I have that one too. George 6, Adam 704, 2007 Toyota Camry.
1: 10-4, that's it. Thank you.
0: 10-4.

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0: You copy Arizona 28.
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0: It's going to be 8-2 Ocean.

Adam 222. You were creaming at 6 a.m. on this and breaking open before 11 at the same location. It's going to be for a female on a BMW that broke down. She is about getting married, and I'm going to go try and save that marriage.

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1: Certainly out to the country member of Justice Court and copy 101 miles. It's going to be 110054.
0: Do you know where that's at?
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1: Lincoln 231.
0: Good morning, man. 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